I only drink when I overthink. And I only drink when I overthink. 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
0: To the ladies' room.
1: You're crazy.
0: What, do you think you own me?
1: That's exactly what I think.
0: I know, it's what everybody always thinks, but everybody happens to be wrong.
1: But I am not everybody.

0: 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Radio.
1: It's not the day to dress to impress, but we're still in our white t-shirt, our skinny jeans.